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2: If you find yourself thinking something like, I can't handle this, turn it into a question and ask yourself, can I handle this? 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
0: All right, my intelligent friends, if you've been feeling the itch to travel lately, you are definitely not alone. It's why people aren't waiting for friends and family to join them on a trip anymore. A whole bunch of them are going solo. In fact, the travel site Booking.com reports that in normal years, about 1 in 8 bookings were by solo travelers. This year, the rate has doubled. And Google searches for solo travel have also doubled. Solo vacations also offer one of the best opportunities to travel with intent, meaning you can explore a personal goal, whether it's self-improvement, crossing more destinations off your bucket list, or simply taking time to de-stress. People also tend to report more satisfaction with their travel experiences when they're not trying to keep other people happy. Hello, there it is, the latest travel trend, and it's real and it's big, solo vacations.
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0: All right, my intelligent friends, do you need to make some major changes in your life right now, like losing weight or changing jobs, or getting back in the dating scene? While it's normal to try tackling our goals one at a time, a new study is saying it's more effective to change everything at once. Because not only will we get better results, but a complete life overhaul, that means we'll be more likely to stick with our changes long term. Let me take you through this. In a recent study, researchers from UC Santa Barbara asked college students to completely change their daily routines for 6 weeks. So, for example, the students began supervised fitness training every morning, followed by an hour of stress reduction training. These were all new. Participants also attended regular lectures about nutrition, and they kept daily journals tracking their diets and sleep patterns. The result, after just 6 weeks, the students were significantly happier, more fit, less stressed, and they performed better on cognitive tests compared to how they were before making these changes. And get this, when the researchers checked back nearly 2 months later, the students still showed positive results. In fact, their results generally exceeded previous experiments where students had been asked to change just one behavior at a time. As the researchers put it, this shows that our capacity to change, quote unquote, is greater than we give ourselves credit for. Because when we start to see positive results from one change, say losing weight, it helps amplify changes in other areas of our life, like trying to be more productive at work. But when we only focus on one goal at a time, we don't get those amplifying benefits. So bottom line this, if you truly want to change your life, go for broke. Change everything at once.
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0: And just ahead, there are millions of cat videos on YouTube, as you know, and apparently watching them is not a waste of time. In a moment, I'll tell you why experts from Indiana University say watching cat videos every day is an example of something called mood management theory, which will instantly improve your mood. I was impressed by this data, and I'm going to share it with you next.
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2: Here's one of those questions. Is turkey bacon any better than real bacon? Or should you just have the real deal every once in a while? Well, nutritional scientist Alan Aragon weighs in on this. He says, eat the real bacon. Because he says, ounce for ounce, turkey bacon and pork bacon are pretty evenly matched when it comes to sodium and fat and protein and calories. And depriving yourself of what you really want, within moderation, is going to backfire, he says. According to a recent study, people who deny themselves a food they label as bad or sinful, they're more likely to binge on those foods as a result. And among people who had lost weight, those with the strictest thinking about food and the most rigid diets, they were the ones most likely to regain the weight they lost. Because they had an all-or-nothing attitude. So if you want real bacon on a Sunday morning, our expert says, have real bacon!
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0: All right, intelligent people, here we go with how to use your morning to win your day. Here are three questions to ask yourself every morning. They come from speaker and author Malika Chopra, the daughter of Deepak Chopra. She says, by setting an intention at the start of each day, you're going to create a roadmap of positivity for the next 16 hours or so. Here are the questions to ask yourself. First, what will make me feel healthy today? Chopra says, nurturing our bodies helps our minds feel better. So find one thing you could do each day to benefit your health. Might be taking a walk. Might be eating an extra serving of fresh produce. The next question, what will make me feel connected today, especially in all this madness? Studies prove that our relationships are the root of our happiness, ultimately. So think of one way you can connect with somebody you care about each day. The final question to ask yourself every morning, what will give me a sense of purpose today? Chopra says, don't miss this, doing one small thing of value is surprisingly uplifting, whether it's something that helps your family, yourself, or even a stranger. Could be something doing something creative that feeds your soul. Could be as simple as putting a dollar in the collection box for a charity. Ask yourself these three questions every morning to set your intention for the day. Win the day by winning the morning, right? I'm always saying that. What will make me feel healthy? Ask that question. What will make me feel connected? And what will give me a sense of purpose? Ask them out loud. They'll be even more effective.
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0: Coming up, did you know that staring down at your computer all day could give you computer face? This is a term cosmetic surgeons are using today to describe the sagging jowls and eye wrinkles common in people who spend their days hunched over computers. I'll teach you how to avoid computer face next.
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6: 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Hi, I'm Amanda Orlando from the Warm 98.5 Morning Show, and I think every woman deserves a little Mitchell's moment, don't you? 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
2: Hey, did you know that staring down at your computer all day could give you computer face? Yeah, it's a new term cosmetic surgeons use to describe the sagging jowls and eye wrinkles common in people who spend their days hunched over computers. The sagging jowls are caused by constantly looking down, which shortens our neck muscles and makes the neck baggy. And the wrinkles are caused by squinting and frowning while concentrating on the screen. And doing it long enough or frequently enough will make those wrinkles and lines permanent. So to save your face, set your computer at eye level and hold your smartphone at eye level too when you can. And if you find yourself squinting at the screen, go into settings and increase the size of the typeface. That's a great tip. By simply increasing the size of the font, you may be able to hold off on the Botox a lot longer.
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2: From our health and wellness files, did you know that there is a vegetable that can make you feel less anxious? Yeah, it's the cucumber. This is according to neurologist Dr. Alan Hirsch from the Smell and Taste Treatment and Research Foundation. In his studies, the scent of cucumber was so effective at relieving anxiety, it even helped people suffering from claustrophobia. In fact, when people with claustrophobia were put in a small elevator with the scent of cucumber, 75% of them felt calmer. Dr. Hirsch saying, the scent changes a person's perception of space, making places feel more expansive. It works so well, some hospitals do use cucumber oil to calm patients before MRI scans. You'll get the best results with a fresh cucumber. Just slice it before taking a whiff. That'll release more odor molecules.
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1: If you find yourself thinking something like, I can't handle this, turn it into a question and ask yourself, can I handle this? 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
17: 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I'm not kidding. 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
0: All right, intelligent people, if you always think of the worst case scenario, experts say it doesn't necessarily mean you're a pessimist, because even optimists consider the worst case scenario, even if they're hoping for the best, I will explain. According to researchers from UC Riverside, if you're waiting to find out the results of a medical exam, your score on a test, or if you got the job, most people will go to a dark place mentally while they're waiting, even if they're typically upbeat and positive people. This is normal, the researchers say. They say the instinct to brace for the worst can actually be protective and even serve as a buffer against potentially bad news. Psychology professor Kate Sweeney conducted several studies and found that optimists and pessimists were equal when it came to expecting the worst because, quote, not getting your hopes up is a natural defense mechanism. If people expect the worst, they don't feel as much shock and disappointment if the worst happens. And if you get good news, the joy is even sweeter. Now, in general, the best thing is to be optimistic. That's the way I live my life. Optimists are happier, they're healthier than pessimists. But when people are waiting for an uncertain outcome, being overly optimistic can, of course, lead to a bigger letdown. And Dr. Sweeney says the best way to handle things is to hope for the best, but brace yourself for the worst.
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0: it. No diggity, no doubt. Yeah. Black Street Productions. We out. Ride. We out.
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1: Pop quiz time for breakfast. Which is worse, a glazed donut or a buttery croissant? Get your hands on the buzzer. Neither one is super healthy, but the winner is definitely the croissant. That's according to cardiologist Dr. Mehmet Oz. So they both clock in at about 230 calories with about the same fat content. But the donut has more than twice the sugar as the croissant, or about 2.5 teaspoons more, which is about half the sugar we should have in an entire day. So if you're watching your sugar intake, choose the croissant over the donut.
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5: I just found out a friend has cancer. 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
6: 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Some people are there with encouragement and well wishes at the beginning. Others are there when you're well again. The people who are there in the middle when you're at your worst, bald, cranky, and bloated, they mean the most.
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1: If you find yourself thinking something like, I can't handle this, turn it into a question and ask yourself, can I handle this? 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Lift yourself. In fact, the pull-up targets more muscles than any other upper body exercise, and they're really hard.
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0: Carpenter on Cincinnati's Warm 98.5. One of the lucky ones who got to record a duet with Dolly Parton, work with her, do a music video with her for her song, Please, Please, Please. Super fun if you haven't checked it out yet. Yesterday, we spent a lot of time, instead of doing the Daily Dilemma, remembering things that we loved about Dolly Parton. Such a legend. Here she is at an event in Columbus back in 2022 talking about how she wants people to think about her in the future.
1: A lot of people ask me, you know, what I want people to say about me 100 years from now. I want them to say, golly, she looks good for her age.
0: She was in Columbus for an event about her Imagination Library, which is what she wanted people to remember her with, not with flowers, but with donations to that organization. So if you feel moved to do so, that would be an appropriate way to remember Dolly Parton. Julie, you said you and your friends started a group chat when you heard the news, and then something kind of struck you about Dolly Parton.
2: She is someone who, like, you can't say anything bad about her. Like, there's literally nothing, and that is, like, one of a kind. I mean, who literally can you say that about? Not one thing. Like, the sweetest person, the funniest person. She had jokes. She just, like, turned her head, like, with the craziest stuff she would say in interviews. Just
0: And people tried to insult her. You can't insult her. You couldn't insult her. She was so self-effacing and so witty. Like, she would turn it around on anybody.
2: Yeah. And the books. I definitely got the library books from her for free. I know my sister-in-law did it for her kids. It's definitely been a generational thing, and it's going to keep going.
0: And you know what? Out of everything that she did in life with her music, her acting, her products, her cake batters, her amusement park, the Imagination Library is probably the thing she wants to be best remembered for.

0: I just hope that everything I've done will last.
1: I hope life treats you kind.
0: And that we'll do some good.
1: And I hope you have all you ever dreamed of. Oh, I do wish you joy.

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1: former MLB All-Star Sean Casey, a.k.a. the mayor, keeps hitting it out of the park.
2: 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Just play the game one way. You hit a ball in the gap, run. Boom, coming in hot.
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12: All right, everyone, it's showtime.
1: Hi there, I'm Amanda Orlando. Welcome to Thursday. It's been an eventful week so far. I thought we would let Dolly Parton give today's morning inspiration. No one could do it better.
13: You are enough, and anyone who tells you otherwise isn't worth your time. Other people didn't always believe in me, and in those times, I had to believe in myself. Plus, nothing's better than proving people wrong. Make a list of the things you love about yourself. And if you tell yourself enough nice things, eventually, you'll believe them too. Go in with confidence. You got in the door because you deserve to be there. Don't forget that, and don't let it hit you on the way in.
1: Coming up this morning, we have a chance for you to win tickets to see Usher at 6:40 with our one question quiz. We also have our daily dilemma coming up at 8 o'clock. We pushed it off yesterday, but we're going to do it today, 8 o'clock. So whether you're good at giving advice or got a situation that we could help you out with, let me know. 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Lots of great music, too, so grab your coffee. Me and you, it's a great combination. I'm glad you're here.
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0: Cincinnati's Warm 98.5. Thank you so much for starting your day with us. We're going to make it worth your while. Usher tickets at 6:40 with the one question quiz, and stand by for the 6:20 funny in just a few.
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0: A-lister Glenn Close just defended her All-Spare co-star Kim Kardashian against an online hater, replying to the rude comment by saying, "I want you to know that Kim Kardashian is a kind, all caps, funny, steady, smart powerhouse of a woman and mother." Speaking of, Kim Kardashian's daughter, Northwest, wants to be a barista and work at Starbucks when she's 14. She says, "I want a real job." Ryan Gosling is producing a live-action movie about a grown-up Bam Bam from the Flintstones. No word yet on the possibility of him starring in it, but I can see that. Dolly Parton passed away yesterday after a brief battle with cancer. She was 80 years old. She'll be laid to rest alongside her husband, Carl Dean, at Woodlawn Memorial Park and Mausoleum in Nashville. Dolly Parton has 25 career number one hits on Billboard's Hot Country Songs chart, including Jolene, 9 to 5, and Islands in the Stream. And she also has a secret song that has been buried and won't be released until 2046. Nobody else has ever heard it. That's my top three things trending today on Cincinnati's Warm 98.5.
2: A better life with Dr. Sanjay Gupta.
3: For a long time, when we talked about the HPV vaccine, we were talking about protecting girls from cervical cancer. But now there's something every parent of a boy should know as well. The vaccine isn't necessarily just for girls, because a new study out of Johns Hopkins School of Public Health found that boys and young men who got the HPV vaccine cut their risk of developing HPV-related cancers by about half. HPV, that virus, is incredibly common, nothing to be ashamed of. Almost everyone who's sexually active will likely be exposed at some point. The CDC currently recommends the vaccine for kids at ages 11 or 12, but it can be given as early as 9. And if your kid missed it, it's not too late for them to get protected. Catch-up shots are recommended through age 26. If you have questions, if you have concerns, your family pediatrician is a good place to start. I'm Dr. Sanjay Gupta, helping you live a better life.
4: Did you know that
0: summer is officially winding down, and after a season of taking care of everyone else, maybe it's time to take care of you. 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
3: Global warming, that's one that everybody yells at you about. And they're like, you better do something. I'm like, I'm so tired of it. Let's do it. I barely made it out of high school. I don't really know how rain works. So why don't you let me figure that out, and then I'll do global warming, you know? But I've seen it rain without clouds. Where's that water coming from? So I'm pretty swamped with this rain stuff right now, but once I get to the bottom of that, I'm going to do global warming, and I've got some pretty good ideas, you know? I looked up a list of, what are you supposed to do for global warming as an individual? But the first thing on the list was my favorite. It just said, just talk to your friends and family about it. Think about your friends and family. Not the ones that are the good ones, close. Think about how far out it goes. Just when you guys get together, do you mind if we talk about global warming for a lot? I just thought this would be a good time to get into it. I get it. It's for our kids and their kids, and we want to make sure they have a good earth and their environment and stuff. We don't want to have a bad earth. And we don't want them to be mad at us and yell at us. But I don't think they will, because I don't think we get mad. I don't ever see litter on the ground and call my grandmother and be like, where do you get off, you know? I don't know how you show your face anymore, all right? It's cloudy today. Is that because you smoked on planes? Probably. Why'd you have to smoke that high?
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0: So he says, Cincinnati's Warm 98.5. I'm kidding. That's from Robin Hood. Kevin Costner was in that one.
1: Yeah, long time ago.
0: Cincinnati's Warm 98.5, 67, 628. Those are the melodious tones of Karen Van Zandt.
2: Hello. How's it going?
0: It's going pretty good this morning.
1: Yeah?
0: Yeah. I was hitting like every light on the way in. Like, I mean, you know how like if you get on the road, mm-hmm. you don't time it right.
1: Yeah. Oh yeah.
0: You'll hit every light.
1: Absolutely. Yep. And
0: then other mornings it's just dumb luck. Mm-hmm. You sail right through every single one.
1: And I can leave at the same time every day because I usually do, and it doesn't matter. You would think it, you know, if you same time it would be the same. Nope. Mm-hmm. Nope.
0: I try to time, and then I try to like, well, I'll speed up in between these two lights and catch up and get into a different rhythm.
1: Yep.
0: It doesn't work.
1: It doesn't work.
0: It's like there's no way you could.
1: No.
0: Like I'm like, oh, I gotta figure it out. I know it's like a math equation, probably.
1: That's why we're not good at it.
0: Yeah. An engineer or somebody would be like, or a physicist would be like, well, this is what you need to do.
1: Yeah.
0: To disrupt that time.
1: It just sounds like too much thought and work.
0: I just realized I play a lot of head games with myself in the car.
1: Yeah. Yeah. For sure. Uh huh.
0: And I realized, so my son went and picked up a friend of his at UC. And they were all hanging out last night. And they get to the house, and she's like, he's got a lot of road rage. I just sat in the car and was like, I'm like, okay, dude, you've only been driving for like 2 months, maybe.
1: Right.
0: You haven't earned the right to have road rage. Mm-hmm. But then I was embarrassed because I know he got that road rage from me and David.
1: I'm like, wow,
0: that's the thing. They've been hearing us for years. They've been soaking in it.
1: I've been in the car with you while you've been driving a few times, and you're not an aggressive driver, but you do like to talk to the other drivers.
0: I do.
1: Like when I say talk, I really mean yell. Yell at.
0: I'm coaching.
1: The first time I was ever in a car with you, we knew each other well, but not like as well as we do now, because this was several years ago. And I was like, oh, well, this is a whole other side of Amanda I have never seen. And it made me like you even more.
0: I don't know what it is. I get behind the wheel and I'm like, suddenly I know better than anybody else on the road.
1: Yeah.
0: I don't know why.
1: Yeah.
0: I just feel like, oh, you know, I'm sure that's not true, but I just...
1: Yeah.
0: Yeah.
1: It's entertaining.
0: Yeah.
1: Yeah. Yeah. But you're not like one of those aggressive drivers. Like you're not cutting people off.
0: No.
1: You don't like drive angrily. You just project it through your voice at other people.
0: Yes.
1: And that's entertaining.
0: Thank you.
1: Yeah.
0: Well, good.
1: Yeah. That's good for something. But if you're wondering why your kid might.
0: They don't hear me. Yeah. I'm not a jerk of a driver.
1: It's like a Christmas story when Ralphie says, oh, fudge.
0: Oh, yeah.
1: And like, where did you hear that word?
0: Yeah.
1: He's like, I heard it every day from my dad, but he blames his friend. Yeah.
0: Yes.
1: Yeah.
0: Smart kid.
1: Yeah.
0: Oh, my goodness. All right. Well, we have tickets for Usher to come up here for the one question quiz in just a couple of minutes. Those are a hot ticket.
1: Mm-hmm.
0: He's going to be playing at Paycor Stadium October 24th. It'll be fun.
1: Yeah, it's a big show.
0: And what do you have coming up here for News You Can Use?
1: We're going to be talking about some major road closures happening downtown, actually starting up today, just in time for Labor Day weekend coming up.
0: And trust me, I'll have something to say about that when I'm in that traffic.
1: Yes, you will.
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0: Summer is officially winding down, and after a season of taking care of everyone else, maybe it's time to take care of you. 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
4: I just found out a friend has cancer. 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
5: Instead of saying, let me know what I can do, do something without being asked. 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
10: Scattered showers scooted through Cincinnati overnight, and they're already out of here. So good news for the morning rush. It should be dry. A bit of a muggy feel today and a high up to about 84. Can't rule out a stray shower mid-afternoon. If that happens, it'd be to the south and east. And then tomorrow, partly cloudy skies and a high of 83. This is WLWT meteorologist Randy Rico on Warm 98.5.
0: Thank you, Randy. It's 67 at 635. Here's Karen Van Zandt with the news you can use.
1: Major road closures are happening downtown as work continues on the Brent Spence Bridge Corridor project. So Central Avenue between 3rd Street and Pete Rose Way is closed as of this morning as crews prepare for overhead ramp demolition. So the road will reopen temporarily for Labor Day weekend. They're not going to keep it closed for the holiday weekend. It'll reopen September 4th through the 8th. Then it'll go back to being closed. They are hoping to have that portion of the project done on or after. I like how they said on or after. Yeah. September 12th. So it won't take too long and they will have it open for the holiday weekend. Target is in the news. They're launching beauty studios in hundreds of its stores this fall, including in the tri-state. It comes after Target and Ulta Beauty ended their in-store or their in-shop partnership. The new beauty studios will serve as a destination for beauty products in-store, also with in-store advisors. They'll have new-to-Target brands and specialized launches. The beauty studios will launch at more than 600 Target stores nationwide, including several in Cincinnati and the Target in Newport as well. The beauty studios will launch on September 10th.
0: Okay.
1: And finally, do you ever come up, and I know this happens to you a lot, Amanda, do you ever come up with such a great idea that you wonder why it was never invented? I feel like
0: oh,
1: you do that.
0: Oh, you know, I'm the daily.
1: Yes, yeah. Exactly. Well, that was a question that was asked in a new survey across the country. And here's what the most popular answers were. So again, these are great ideas that people think they come up with and wonder why they were never invented. The top answer was shopping carts with phone chargers. Maybe that's somewhere, but like a shopping cart with a phone charger.
0: That's cool.
1: Yeah. An underground road for emergency responders. That would take quite a lot of effort there.
0: Like Disney World?
1: Yeah, yeah. Exactly. A dream recorder that would let you rewatch The Good Ones. Like, so you could record your dreams.
0: Oh, that's kind of cool.
1: Yeah, I feel like that has to be a sci-fi movie somewhere, doesn't it?
0: Yeah.
1: And my favorite was pants that will actually catch fire if you lie. You know how many people would be getting those pants as gifts?
0: Yeah, a lot of men.
1: Yeah.
0: As oh, we all lie. We all lie about different things.
1: Exactly.
0: Yeah, it's a pantsless society. What are you going to do?
1: There you go. Everyone's
0: long shirts. We all have long shirts.
1: Dresses and skirts for all.
0: There we go.
1: That's the news you can use on Warm 98.5.
0: 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Here is your question that you are answering. The average person will see 40,000 of these a month.
1: A month.
0: 40,000 of these a month. What are they? Think you know it? 513-839-9898. Already getting some calls. Smart cookies this morning. It's the one question quiz on Cincinnati's Warm 88.5.

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1: 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But why spend the money when I'm going to give them to you? Here's today's question. On average, we see at least 40,000 of these a month. You know what? I think I also want to know where you see them. Where do we see them on average? What do you think here? Can I give you a hint? No, I'm not going to give you a hint. I think you'll get this. On average, we see at least 40,000 of these a month. Where do we see them and what are they? I think you know it. Call me.
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1: Usher tickets on the line this morning for the one question quiz. We're working on this question. On average, we see at least 40,000 of these a month. What are they? Owen, what do you think?
2: Words.
1: Words.
2: Characters. Letters.
1: Not specifically. They could be involved. I will say that. We're going to try to get this answer right after George Michael and Faith on Cincinnati's Warm 98.5.

0: Cause I gotta have faith. Ooh, I gotta have faith. 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I gotta have faith, faith, faith.
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1: Absolutely. You got it. 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
1: 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Congratulations, Kiana. 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
9: I just found out a friend has cancer. 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

having aura is a big thing these days. Which celebrity has the most aura, according to you? I got that story and more coming up next with my top 50 things trending today on Cincinnati's Warm to the 8.5.

0: You're waking up with Cincinnati's warm 98.5. For the most part, another beautiful day. Could see a pop-up shower this afternoon. High about 84. It's 67 at 713. Let's do it.
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2: Hi, it's Georgie. 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
0: That was Tim Curry, who passed away yesterday at 80 years old, just like Dolly. I think I first saw him in Rocky Horror Picture Show. That, of course, was a clip from the 1990 version of It. His other credits include Annie, Congo, Muppet Treasure Island, The Hunt for Red October, Home Alone. Summer is officially winding down, and after a season of taking care of everyone else, maybe it's time to take care of you. Hi, I'm Amanda Orlando from the Warm 98.5 Morning Show, and I think every woman deserves a little Mitchell's moment, don't you? 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

sometimes when I go out, I don't know if I want to get a coffee or like a beer or something, but good news, there's a place called Brewd, B-R-E-W-D, which is located downtown on East Court Street that blends local craft beer, cocktails, specialty coffees, tea, and made-to-order food into all one gathering place. 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

0: Cincinnati's warm at 8.5. Hi, I'm Amanda. Karen Van Zandt in the studio with me this morning at 66 and sunny at 728.
1: Good morning.
0: I think we got to take advantage of this great weather while we have it.
1: Mm-hmm.
0: I feel like, are we going to have like a bad winter or something? Are we due?
1: I don't know. I keep hearing that it's supposed to be, well, very wintry, but I don't know who, I don't know if people are just saying that or if it's like, you know, a source. I haven't looked that far into it because I don't want to think about it.
0: Yeah.
1: I want us to have an actual real fall that lasts for a while, not 2 weeks.
0: I would like fall to last through March.
1: Yes. And then spring just pops up.
0: I'm getting pictures from some folks who have taken advantage of their trips to Florida and stuff that they won earlier when we were doing Get Warm.
1: Mm-hmm.
0: So thank you so much for that. I'm going to be posting those later on today.
1: Nice.
0: A nice reminder that Get Warm is probably going to come up here like after Christmas, as we always do. We like to send you far away to someplace warm and sunny. But come back.
1: I mean, if you want.
0: Please come back. No, come back. Come back. Come back. Because you can't appreciate going there if you don't leave.
1: Yeah, if you live there, you're not going to, you take it for granted probably.
0: Yeah. My brother lives in Florida. He complains all the time. I would know he doesn't, but sometimes.
1: Well, he's on your list this week, so.
0: He's on my list. He's on my list. Isn't that funny? I don't know, yesterday I just happened to mention that my brother got all the women in the family annoyed with him. But as a result, we all bonded over being annoyed with his pomposity. But
1: it's a good word.
0: I just made it up. It's amazing how when you get together with your siblings or around your parents, you become 13.
1: Mm-hmm.
0: Like, and I admit it.
1: Yeah.
0: Juvenile feelings.
1: Absolutely. Yeah.
0: And I don't know why, but you put us back there and we are like, we are literal children.
1: Mm-hmm.
0: My kids looked more mature than we do.
1: Oh yeah. Yeah.
0: So I'm embarrassed, but I can't stop.
1: Is that the motto for the show?
0: Yes,
1: I'm embarrassed, but I can't stop.
0: I love it.
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3: 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Lift yourself. In fact, the pull-up targets more muscles than any other upper body exercise, and they're really hard.
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9: Shower scooted through Cincinnati overnight and they're already out of here. So good news for the morning rush. It should be dry. A bit of a muggy feel today and a high up to about 84. Can't rule out a stray shower mid-afternoon. If that happens, it'd be to the south and east. And then tomorrow, partly cloudy skies and a high of 83. This is WWT meteorologist Randy Rico on Warm 98.5.
10: Thank you, Randy. Right now it's gorgeous. Sun's up, 66, 735. Here's Karen Van Zandt with the news you can use.
1: Well, speaking of, hopefully we'll have good weather for this. A partial lunar eclipse happening tonight. Did you see the moon this morning driving in, how huge it was?
10: No, it's behind me.
1: Oh, that's right.
10: Yeah, that's like the downside of the West Side is like you miss all the cool moon stuff in the morning. Yeah,
1: it almost distracted me. I was like, wow, that's large. So anyway, there's going to be a partial lunar eclipse tonight. It'll cover about 96% of the moon, creating an almost blood moon. It'll be visible across North America and parts of the Southern Hemisphere. And observers, you can view it with the naked eye, so you don't need any special glasses or anything to check this out. The partial lunar eclipse will begin at 9:23 p.m. this evening. It'll reach its maximum at 12:12 a.m. So it'll be a few hours, but for us that have to go to bed early, 9:23 p.m. is when it will start. So hopefully you can catch some of it. The Hamilton Westside Little League team keeps on winning, representing the Great Lakes region in the Little League World Series. Hamilton won 11-2 yesterday over Alabama. So with that win, they advanced to the United States semifinal round of the tournament, which is being played at 9 this morning. So just a little over an hour.
10: I will say, even though living on the West Side, you miss the cool moon stuff, we do breed good baseball players, a.k.a. Pete Rose.
1: That's a very valid point, yes. They're going to be playing the Midwest Region's representatives from Davenport, Iowa. Again, that game at 9 this morning. With one loss in the tournament already, they do need to win this morning to remain in the tournament. But they got this. It'll be great. And finally, you'll like this, Amanda, because you're a very optimistic person. People who are
10: not behind the wheel.
1: Yeah, just don't drive with her. You'll be fine. People who are optimistic tend to live longer. In fact, optimism is something you can learn, they say. So if maybe some people need to be a little more optimistic.
10: There you go, Karen.
1: Yeah. They say you could, if you learn to become optimistic, they say you can potentially increase the likelihood of reaching the age of 85 by up to 70%.
10: Wow.
1: By just being more optimistic. One reason why they say optimistic people, well, they tend to expect positive stuff to happen to them in the future, so they take better care of themselves.
10: That's true.
1: I mean, it makes sense.
10: I think optimistic people don't hold on to, what is the word I'm looking for? Grudges.
1: Yeah.
10: You got to learn to let it go. That's like been the hardest thing in my life, because although I am optimistic, I'm also Mediterranean.
1: A bit of a grudge holder.
10: And
1: just about certain things and maybe a couple of people that we know.
10: Yeah, but I'm trying to be better, and that is like a goal of mine. So, you know, it might add to my longevity.
1: We'll see what happens. We'll both try together and we'll report back tomorrow.
10: There we go.
1: See how it's going.
10: It's not
1: going
10: to be tomorrow.
1: No, it's not
10: going
1: to be tomorrow. No. See, I was trying to be optimistic.
10: Yeah.
1: And you ruined it.
10: I ruined it. Oh my gosh. What is going on?
1: That's the news you can use on Warm 98.5.
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1: Okay, this is a tough one for Emily this morning. She's been dating a guy for about 2 years, and by all accounts, he's wonderful, loyal, funny, loving, treats her great. But she's noticed something that has her questioning their future, the far-off future. Whenever she's been sick or hurt, he's not exactly Florence Nightingale. In fact, she says it's kind of squeamish and uncomfortable when she needs care. Now she can't stop thinking about what marriage really means if they were to go that route. If you're going to grow old with someone, shouldn't they be the person who can take care of you when life gets messy? Problem is, she still loves him. She says things are good right now, but she can't help but wonder about the future. Is she just delaying an inevitable breakup over a flaw that could become a major issue at some point? What do you think? Is being a caregiver something people can learn? Is it too early for her to worry about it? Is she right to worry about this? How do you find the strength to break up with somebody you think?

0: Summer is officially winding down, and after a season of taking care of everyone else, maybe it's time to take care of you. 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
1: If you have a dilemma, you could reach me anytime at 513-839-9898 during the show or on our socials for Warm 98.5. Today, we're trying to help out Emily. She's facing a brutal decision this morning. She's been with her boyfriend for 2 years, says he's loving, loyal, funny, all the things, and treats her incredibly well. However, when she's sick or when she got injured, he wasn't exactly stepping up to help. So she's wondering, that means he's not really marriage material, because when you commit to someone for life, things are bound to happen. And she is worried that she actually can't count on him to be there when things get tough. But today, she really, really loves him, but it's bothering her. She's considering ending things before she gets in any deeper. Owen, how do you break up with somebody that you're still in love with?
2: Just tell them it's not going to work out. You got to be upfront with them about it and just say, hey, I don't see this working out in the long term. Be honest. Don't drag it out. That's just my thoughts. Unless you think you can change it, but...
1: There you go. There you go. We always tell ourselves we can change him, but should we try? What do you think? I mean, you're a guy. If he doesn't bring her soup or is extra helpful when she's on crutches, is this something he can evolve into? Is this something he can change?
2: Probably not. It's just not in his... he wasn't raised that way, I guess, maybe, you know. You're either a nurturer or you're not.
1: Do men look at women and think, I don't think in 40 years, blah, blah, blah, blah, blah. Like, do you worry about future things based on something that happened?
2: Yeah. Oh, yeah.
1: What are those things for a guy?
2: It was a financial issue. The person had, they couldn't save a dime. It was worrisome. It was like, there's no way she would ever build a retirement or anything like that. It sounds superficial, but...
1: You know, it only sounds superficial when you're dating. When you're married and your finances are connected, it sounds like self-preservation.
2: Yeah, I know.
1: If you're just tuning in, we're trying to help out Emily with her decision to break up with her boyfriend, who she's in love with today, and he's great 90% of the time, but she's noticed when she doesn't feel good, he's not really there for her, and she's worried if she marries him 40 years from now, it's going to be a problem. Is she making him out of a molehill, or should she try to dig down deep and find the strength to break up with him, even though she loves him today? We also got your comments coming in on our Facebook page. Julie says, this sounds like a good opportunity for a conversation. Not worth breaking up over right now, but definitely needs to be addressed. She's like 2 years in. Grace says, there's a big difference between a good man and a good significant other or spouse. The only way to get past it is to get through it, and you're going to have to sit down and talk to him. Make I statements, tell him how you're feeling, what you've observed, to be factual, and see where it goes. Then make this decision. Thank you, Grace. I like getting the specifics of almost a script. That's helpful. Kiana, what's your advice?
3: Don't try to make up something to break up with him, because that's going to turn around to bite her in her butt.
1: Right.
3: Like, that's just how karma works. It's going to come back around. But, I mean, be honest. Be honest. Like, look, if you can't give me this, then this isn't going to work.
1: You got to be tough and direct. Do you think she's making too much of this?
3: If you don't believe in the person and you don't believe that they can do that, why waste the time?
1: There you go. She stayed too long already.
3: Exactly. She stayed a little too long, because you should have figured that out within the first year.
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0: Show with Amanda Orlando on

Kelly Clarkson singing about breaking away on Cincinnati's Warm 98.5. And Emily is talking about breaking up with a guy she's in love with. She wants to know how you do that. And here's why. She's been dating for 2 years, and she says he's great, except for one area, and that is when she gets sick, or I think she was on crutches at one point in time. She said he was squeamish, not very helpful. And she's like, man, if I marry him someday, you know, when we're old, things are going to happen, and I don't think he's going to be there for me. Or when I'm pregnant or whatever. And this is a concern. I don't want to get in any deeper, but it's going to be really painful to break up with him. Should he? And we're kind of all over the board. Candy, I do like what Candy has to say, though, on our Facebook page. She says, was your boyfriend still there, even though he seemed uncomfortable or squeamish? Because to me, the red flag would be if he bailed when times got hard. If he was still there and tried, she needs to cut him some slack. No relationship is ever going to be perfect. And sometimes one partner picks up slack in certain areas while the other shines in other areas. It's called completing each other. And that is what makes a relationship great. More of your comments on our Facebook page. And I think we have time for some more calls here in just a few minutes here at 513-839-9898. It's today's Daily Dilemma on Cincinnati's Warm 98.5. Sunny, 68.

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1: So this morning, we've been taking your calls and your comments on our Facebook page for Emily. She's in love with her boyfriend and she wants to know, how do you break up with somebody you're in love with? Not because of anything he's doing today, but a fear that he will not be the type of spouse someday if they get married that will be there for her when she doesn't feel good or breaks a leg or, you know, when you get old or when you get pregnant, you need your spouse. And he has not shown any qualities in that regard that he would be there for her in that case. So she's like, do I break up with him now, even though I'm in love with him now and everything is perfect now? What should she do? Is she making too much of it? Kim, what do you think?
2: Not everyone is raised to be a future spouse.
1: Really?
2: I think about this as a mom of three teenage boys, okay? Like, I'm not currently raising them. And I, you know, it's funny. I'm going to have to shift my intention and my perspective a little bit and kind of quickly. But my oldest is almost 16. But I'm raising them to be adults. Like, I'm raising them to be independent, productive, kind, good human beings, but I'm not specifically raising them at the moment to be a future husband. I think at some point, obviously, we need to do that, but he sounds like a great guy. So I'm wondering if, A, he just wasn't given, like, spouse-specific focus, like,
1: right,
2: as he was being raised, or if he just did not have a good role model in this area of his, like, parents' marriage or just whatever. But if everything else is good, this is something that is just, I believe, a simple lack of communication. She just needs to communicate it. And men also are not mind readers. Like, they are not nearly as insightful by nature. Mm-hmm. And sometimes they just need to be told. I don't think this is a big deal.
1: Definitely needs to start with, like, open communication, as almost all of these issues do.
2: Always.
1: And I never want to say, go forward with a relationship, you can change him, because I don't think you should count on changing another person. They have to change themselves. But if he doesn't even
2: know, absolutely,
1: there's a problem. And maybe, you know, examining your own, I always try to examine what I'm doing first. Is she trying to be like a martyr and like, I can do it? You know, is she giving off a vibe of I don't need help and yet really wants him to? We do that.
2: And that's me to a T. I do that.
1: Yeah.
2: And then I can't get mad when somebody doesn't want to help me. And I'm like, okay, fine.
1: Yes, we can't be passive aggressive. We can't like test them. Guys are not deep. They want everything in the shallow water. They want to see it out in the open.
2: Yes. And if you say I'm good,
1: they believe you.
2: She said she's good.
1: Yep, and they take it at face value. So there's that. And also, they say that you will change over and over and over. You are not the same person at 17 that you are at 77.
2: No.
1: He will change and you grow, and other people help you grow, and maybe she is his catalyst.
2: Yeah, I don't think this is that big of a thing. I think it's purely lack of communication, and men need to be told what they need to do and what their partners need from them. And that's not a bad thing.
1: And this is why we date.
2: But we want them to be women. You know what I mean? Like,
1: yes.
2: We want them to do all the things that we would do. And that's just not life.
1: We have our jobs. They have their jobs. You know, in your relationship, you figure out who's going to do what. And you figure out what you can live with. She doesn't think she can live with somebody who can't nurture her. But maybe, you know, there's some malleability here, some room for growth. And that's, you know, what I was saying, that's why we date. You find out now before you make a permanent commitment. I agree with everybody here. Have the conversation. Give him that chance to adjust. If you tell him your concerns and he doesn't adjust, then you have your answer. But give him time to do that. Like, if in a year he hasn't shown improvement in this area, then you kind of know your answer. But if you walk away without even having the conversation, being really completely honest with him about your fears, then you might be regretful later that you gave up on a really great person, because it sounds like he's got a lot of great qualities and it sounds like he loves you. So love matters. Communication matters. Sometimes people deserve the chance to grow before we decide their future for them. Good luck.
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16: We spend so much time worrying about social media and kids. But what about us adults? Researchers at Oregon State University surveyed more than 1,500 adults and found that keeping up with friends online doesn't actually make us feel less lonely. And people with more online-only connections are even lonelier. The lead author had a great way of putting it. He said connecting online instead of in person is like eating flavored apple cereal instead of a real apple. It fills you up, but it's missing the special sauce that we humans have evolved to crave at our core. So how do you find the real thing? Do something you truly enjoy close to home. A class, a club, volunteering, so you can make friends with people who share your interests. When you get there, put your phone away. You can't connect if you're staring at a screen. I'm Dr. Sanjay Gupta, helping you live a better life.
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Hi, I'm Amanda on Cincinnati's Warm 98.5. Harry Styles in concert is a sight to behold. It's colorful. It's engaging. He puts on such a great show. We would love to send you to see him at his residency at Madison Square Garden. 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

good morning, especially to Cecilia Sherwin of Mason. 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

If you're like me, you got a senior applying for colleges this semester, you might want to take a look at this list that researchers compiled of over 500 public colleges and universities, comparing what your ROI is versus how much it costs to send them to school. The University of Florida tops the list, followed by Purdue University. Nothing, unfortunately, around here. I think the closest is Iowa State.

We still have some great shows coming up this summer. And yes, it's still summer for another month. I don't care what the pumpkin spice latte trend is telling us. 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

0: trying to make the workday fly by. We are Cincinnati's Warm 98.5. Earlier this morning at 6:40, we gave you a chance to win Usher tickets with our one question quiz. Of course, he's going to be at Paycor October 24th. All you had to do was answer today's question. On average, we see at least 40,000 of these a month. What do you think they are? Kiana.
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0: Absolutely. You got it. Can you believe that? We see 4,000 to 10,000 ads a day on our phones.
1: Yes, a ridiculous amount. 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
0: And it's sneaky because you think you're looking at content, and then before you know it, oh, I just bought some face cream and apparently a subscription to an exercise program. Congratulations, Kiana. Enjoy Usher on Saturday, October 24th at Paycor. You deserve it, girl.
1: Thank you so much.
0: Final pair of tickets will be given away tomorrow morning at 6:40 for the one question quiz. And coming up next, Kaylin will have your next chance to text in that keyword that could score you a trip to Madison Square Gardens to see Harry Styles in person.
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11: 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Or ask another neighbor if they've had a problem. If so, read up on the noise ordinances in your area so you have information to back up your complaint when you approach them.
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I'm sure at some point in your life you have said, oh, I do this because so-and-so does it, or I do it and everybody else does it. Same in regards to speeding. It's Warm 98.5. We'll talk more about it in two songs.

0: complain about bad drivers on the roads while simultaneously driving like we're trying to win the Indy 500 on our way into work. I'm Caitlin here on Warm 98.5. AAA says 79% of American drivers admit that they speed. And we're being honest about why. 31% say, hey, I'm just trying to get around the slow drivers. These people are slow pokes. 25% have no patience and just want to get there faster. And 21% say that they're just trying not to hold up traffic. Then there's the 30% who say, oh, speeding isn't really a big deal because nobody actually drives the speed limit. Sounds like something my husband would say. In fact, he probably has said it at one time or another, which makes this whole thing so funny to me. Most people agree speed limits are appropriate, but nearly half think keeping up with traffic is safer than actually following a speed limit. And what finally makes us slow down? Things like, I don't know, a ticket, potential crash, bad weather. So basically, we understand speeding is dangerous, okay? We just need a little external motivation to stop doing it. Keep in mind, babe, your commute is not NASCAR. You're just going to work, going to Target, going wherever floats your boat.
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If I say the name of this website, I want to know if it takes you back. And that's how I know you are millennial. Neopets. Yeah, I heard it yesterday, too, and I about freaked out. We'll talk more in two songs here on Warm 98.5. Stay tuned.

0: internet used to be so much more simple. No AI prompts, no weird pop-ups trying to predict what you want. Just logging onto a website, wasting an absolutely irresponsible amount of time. I'm Kaylin here on War 98.5. There is this list that's gone viral of old school websites, and it has me feeling really nostalgic today. We talked about it during the end of the workday yesterday. And for me, my personal downfall in terms of a website that I spent way too much time on was Neopets. I probably should have been doing other things. I was feeding my pets, playing the games, trying to make money for what? Okay, I had this whole virtual life that I was apparently responsible for. And it got me thinking, part of our social question of the day today, what is one website or app from the early internet that you will never forget? What had you glued to the computer for hours when you probably should have been doing literally anything else? 513-839-9898 is the number. 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

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How does that sound? 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

MySpace, Ask Jeeves, Napster, GeoCities. It's Warm 98.5. 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

0: There are many times that I come to your radio and ask the question, who asked for this? Well, there is another one of those things, and I'm asking that question, who asked for this? I'm Caitlin here on Warm 98.5. Apparently, we've reached a point in fashion where women can now go somewhere fancy, put on high heels, and be barefoot at the same time. Jeffrey Campbell just debuted these things called barefoot heels. They look like fancy high heel shoes, except there's nothing covering the top of your foot. And the bottom, well, there's a heel under your heel, but then it disappears under your arch, meaning the ball of your foot is just touching the ground. So basically what I'm gathering, it's a high heel with the sole of a flip-flop that just gave up. Chanel has a similar version of these shoes, costs around $2,000. Jeffrey Campbell's are supposed to be cheaper, but honestly, I don't care if they're $20. Why would I voluntarily put the bottom of my foot directly onto a sidewalk? The internet's not impressed. One person said, are we just going barefoot in this contaminated hellscape? Another person said, I love stepping in dog pee in the morning. I feel the same way. Fashion is officially gone, and it's gone too far because we've got things like this, in my opinion. Swarm 98.5.
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10: A better life with Dr. Sanjay Gupta.
11: Could the way you think about getting older actually change how you age? Sounds far-fetched, but stay with me here. Yale researcher named Becca Levy found that people who hold positive views about aging live on average 7.5 years longer than those who don't. 7.5 years. That's a bigger impact than quitting smoking. Now, believing it alone isn't magic. As author Nir Eyal puts it in his new book, Beyond Belief, your beliefs become your biology by way of behavior. In other words, if you believe you can grow and get stronger at any age, you are then more likely to eat right, to exercise, and keep learning, and your body reaps those rewards. So the next time you catch yourself saying, I'm too old for this, knock it off. The story you tell yourself and the actions that follow

0: Those things matter far more than you think. I'm Dr. Sanjay Gupta, helping you live a better life.
1: What do I do about a noisy neighbor outside of calling the police?
2: 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Send a note. They probably don't realize they're being disruptive, or ask another neighbor if they've had a problem. If so, read up on the noise ordinances in your area so you have information to back up your complaint when you approach them.
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2: 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Lift yourself. In fact, the pull-up targets more muscles than any other upper body exercise, and they're really hard.
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3: 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If you're not starting off your day with us, you're not ready for the day. 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

0: About 84 degrees this afternoon. Just the smallest chance for an isolated pop-up, especially southeast of Cincinnati. Tonight, we'll drop down to 65. Should have a decent view of the lunar eclipse just after midnight. And then for your Friday, partly cloudy skies and a high of 83. This is WLWT meteorologist Randy Rico on Warm 98.5.
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Coming up next hour, how would you like to go see Harry Styles in New York City? 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So if you would like to win, keep on listening. Again, round trip airfare, hotel stay, and tickets to see Harry Styles in New York City could be yours. 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

0: levitating. The early days of the internet were such a peak time. There were so many websites that I used to spend way too much time on. I'm Caitlin here on Warm 98.5. I can name a few. First one, Neopets. Second one, MySpace. Picking your top 8 on MySpace was so serious. You could literally ruin a friendship by moving somebody down a spot, and then you would spend forever trying to find the perfect song for your profile. I felt like I was an unpaid web designer at one point in time just because of how much effort I put into coding my MySpace page. So our social question of the day today, what's a nostalgic website that you used to spend way too much time on? Jennifer and Coleraine said Pop Tropica. I don't know what that is, but she said, I remember getting stuck on one of the islands and being so frustrated because there was no YouTube tutorial to save me. You actually had to go figure it out yourself. Dina said Photo Bucket deserves to be mentioned. That was where all of our MySpace pictures lived. You would upload a picture, copy some giant link, paste it somewhere, and prayed it worked. The amount of effort it took just to post one picture was ridiculous. And then I love this answer from Mary. She said, I remember going on Ask Jeeves instead of Google and genuinely thinking Jeeves knew everything. We really trusted that little cartoon butler with all of our questions. He still kind of exists, just not in the same capacity. It's our social question of the day. A nostalgic website you used to spend way too much time on. Go ahead, chime in on Facebook at Warm 98.
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You and a guest, New York City, Harry Styles, Madison Square Garden. How does that sound? We want to give you the hookup with a trip. You don't got to worry about anything. It's Swarm 98.5. Coming up in two songs, I've got a new code to get you qualified to go in the running to win. 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

That time has come for me to head on out of here. You are another hour closer to quitting time, my friend. Molly Watson is in next. I'm Caitlin here on Warm 98.5. I'll catch you back here tomorrow to get you through your Friday.

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What?

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Hello, happy Wednesday. It's Molly Watson. We're at that halfway point in the week. We have a lot of stuff coming up on the show. Your fun forecast. We'll take a look at what's going on tonight and then the rest of the week. Get your plans ready for the weekend. Coming up on the tee at 3 in just a few minutes, of course, we'll talk about Dolly Parton, some more updates on our girl, of course, as millions around the world remember and honor her. Let's see. We lost another Hollywood great today, actor Tim Curry. A little more on that coming

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1: Powerhouse Shonda Rhimes has re-signed with Netflix for another 5 years, which means more Bridgerton drama and binge-worthy shows. She has a very brilliant mind. Oreo just revealed 3 new flavors. The flavors are banana pudding, chicken and waffles, and deep-fried Oreos. This is all a part of their Twist Lick Vote campaign, so I guess you can vote for your favorite. Netflix releasing a new competition series that traps contestants inside Willy Wonka's chocolate factory. It's called Wonka's Golden Ticket. It's kind of like Squid Game, I think, minus like the violence. But they'll have Oompa Loompas, and presiding over it all is Gene Wilder as Willy Wonka. The show premieres on September 23rd. Meta just agreed to pay $17.1 billion to rewrite its own rule book for kids on Instagram and Facebook. The changes for kids include 2-hour daily usage limit, no notifications during school hours, stricter age checks, and limits on beauty filters and like counts. So I guess that will go into effect pretty quickly on social media. And actor Peter Cullen, famous for voicing Optimus Prime in the Transformers franchise and Eeyore in Winnie the Pooh, has passed away. He was 85. I'm Molly Watson, and that's your Tea at 3 here on Warm 98.

Warm 98.5. So I've been so wrapped up in life and a million other things that I didn't even realize Blink Cincinnati is back this year. Yeah, kicking off this fall, Thursday, October 8th, running through Sunday, October 11th. And they're doing something new this year. They're going to have an opening ceremony on Thursday night, October 8th, called Ready, Set, Blink. It's a new kickoff event replacing the traditional parade. And they just announced you can apply to be in Blink's opening ceremony. So not really sure what this involves. I'm sure you can get more details if you reach out. But deadline to apply is September 11th. So if you're an artist, maybe you know an artist, make sure you spread the word. It's going to be, of course, amazing this year. 92 artists from 20 countries creating installations. Explore downtown, OTR, Newport, Riverfront, Covington. Yeah, Blink Cincinnati 2026. It's happening in just a few months.

0: Hello there. Happy Thursday. Hope you're having a great day so far. It's Molly Watson here on Warm 98.5. Time for movie shows and other things trending. Of course, you have lots of preseason football on tonight and some other stuff. CBS just announced the cast of Survivor 51. There have been 51 seasons of Survivor. That just blows my mind. Brad Pitt's sequel to Once Upon a Time in Hollywood, we're finding out, is going to be called The Further Misadventures of Cliff Booth. And this is fun. The cast of The Sandlot just reunited for a little video they posted on YouTube. I guess they're doing some kind of short form YouTube series. It's called Dugout Dads. It's adorable. Yeah, look it up on YouTube. It's out there.
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Warm 98.5. Some updates about your favorite shows. Emily in Paris. That's, I guess, the series finale. This is it. Will debut on December 24th. So that'll be on Netflix. I watched the first few seasons of the show and then I missed this past season. I need to get back on it because it's such a great show. I love Lily Collins and all the characters are great. So speaking of going across the pond, Only Murders in the Building season 6 will officially premiere in December. December 8th on Hulu. The series is getting a rebrand though. It's heading across the pond. Hulu has dubbed it Only Murders in London.

warm 98.5. Checking out the fun forecast. There's lots of stuff going on. They had the big ribbon cutting this morning for the Camp Washington Skate Park right off Stock Avenue. Yeah, it's officially open to the public. Tonight at Mad Tree from 6 to 9, they're doing a pop-up planetarium with Cincinnati Observatory. They'll have space-themed crafts and activities for the kids. And tonight at Braxton's at Factory 52, they're doing films at the factory showing Remember the Titans. Such a good movie. And heads up, tomorrow night at Fountain Square, it's their free summer concert series. They'll have the Jayhawks and Sixpence None the Richer performing. Wow, it is a free event. So for everything else happening, you can check out our Warm 98 Facebook page or our website.

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0: Warm 98.5. So before Dolly Parton passed, we're hearing about tons of other projects she had her hands in. I mean, there was like 15 or 20 things that she was working on. I guess it was her dying wish to finish all of these projects. You know, she told her team, continue, do it all, make sure it gets done. Just to name a few here, I'm not going to go through the whole list, but just a few. Dolly dolls will be available online September 15th. I don't know what that is, but I want one. Dolly on the Holly is coming out this holiday season. It's also kind of unclear what this is, but we're thinking of a version of Elf on the Shelf. Adorable. The Broadway production of Dolly, a true original musical, will move forward as planned. Previews start in December, opening night January 19th, which would have been Dolly's 81st birthday. And this is cool. There's a 9-to-5 jewelry collection with Kendra Scott coming out in January as well. So, like I said, she had so many projects she was in the middle of when she unfortunately passed away. But it'll get done. And of course, her main baby, the thing she cared about the most, her imagination library that she also wants to continue and grow and give gifts, give the gift of reading to children.
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9: About 84 degrees this afternoon. Just the smallest chance for an isolated pop-up, especially southeast of Cincinnati. Tonight, we'll drop down to 65. Should have a decent view of the lunar eclipse just after midnight. And then for your Friday, partly cloudy skies and a high of 83. This is WWT meteorologist Randy Rico on Warm 98.5.

Warm 98.5. So there's lots of drama, of course, going on with Meta right now, Facebook and Instagram, and a big lawsuit, and they're going to have stricter rules for kids when it comes to social media, which I think is wonderful. I would like it for myself as well. I mean, the amount of times I just find myself doom scrolling, like it really, it can be addicting. And I think kids aren't the only ones who struggle with it. But with that being said, someone just relaunched Twitter as Twitter.now. Yeah, so it has nothing to do with Elon Musk or the X Corporation. Its founders call it reclaimed Twitter brand built around trust, transparency, and user choice. So, I mean, the logo looks just like the Twitter logo. It's kind of a little bit of a different bird. But Twitter.now, if you're interested in getting an account, it was just...

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Warm 98.5. Lots of preseason football on tonight. Tomorrow, our Bengals back at it, taking on the Eagles. We are away. Game time, 8 o'clock, which I feel like, can we just teleport, just jump ahead to September 13th? I'm so ready for football to start. September 13th, Bengals season opener, taking on Tampa Bay, 1 o'clock at Paycor. Who day?

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2: Powerhouse Shonda Rhimes has re-signed with Netflix for another 5 years, which means more Bridgerton drama and binge-worthy shows. Oreo just revealed 3 new flavors for their Twist, Lick, and Vote campaign. The flavors are banana pudding, chicken and waffles, and deep-fried Oreos. So you buy all 3 and then vote for your favorite. Netflix is releasing a new competition series that traps contestants inside Willy Wonka's chocolate factory. It's called Wonka's Golden Ticket, kind of like Squid Games, but minus the violence and with Oompa Loompas. Presiding over it all is Gene Wilder as Willy Wonka. The show premieres on September 23rd. And Meta just agreed to pay $17.1 billion after a massive lawsuit and rewrite its own rulebook for kids on Instagram and Facebook. So the changes for kids include 2-hour daily usage limit, no notifications during school hours, stricter age checks, and limits on beauty filters and like counts. Actor Peter Cullen, famous for voicing Optimus Prime in Transformers, and Eeyore in Winnie the Pooh, has passed away. We're finding out he was 85. I'm Molly Watson, and that's your top 5 trending stories today for your 5 at 5 on Warm 98.5.

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Blink Cincinnati is back this year. Yeah, so you know what happens every couple of years. 2026 is the year. So, yeah, things are going to kick off October 8th all throughout downtown in Northern Kentucky, October 8th through October 11th. And they're doing some new stuff this year. So I guess Thursday night at 7 o'clock, they're doing Ready, Set, Blink, which is a new kickoff event replacing their traditional parade, which they also just announced for the opening ceremony. You can apply to be in the opening ceremony. So deadline for that is September 11th. Check out blinkcincinnati.com to get more details.

Hello and happy Thursday, Friday Eve. It's Molly Watson here on Warm 98.5. And as the world continues to mourn the passing of Dolly Parton, we're finding out some more information about projects she had in the works that I guess it was her dying wish, finish all these projects, you know, keep my nonprofit going strong, Imagination Library. But I was going through this list of like 20 different projects she had. I mean, she had her hand in everything. I'm going to name off a few of these. Dolly Dolls. Yeah, which I guess will be available online September 15th. I don't even know what that is, if it's a collab with American Girl Doll, but I want one. It sounds adorable. Dolly on the Holly coming out this holiday season. It's kind of unclear what this is, but everyone thinks it might be her version of Elf on the Shelf, which is also adorable. Of course, the Broadway production of Dolly, a true original musical, will move forward as planned. Preview start in December. Opening night is January 19th, which would have been Dolly's 81st birthday. And this is pretty cool. There's a 9-to-5 jewelry collection with Kendra Scott coming out in January.

Warm 98.5. Just a few days left in the month of August, which it's my dad's birthday today. So happy birthday, Dad. But looking ahead to the next couple of weeks, things to get excited about during the month of September. September 5th is opening day of the Ohio Renaissance Festival, which I know a lot of people like to go to that. September 10th through the 13th, the Harvest Home Fair at Harvest Home Park in Cheviot. Also starting, and then the 11th, you have Dent Schoolhouse opening up for the season. The 13th, a big day, Bengals season opener taking on Tampa Bay, 1 o'clock at Paycor. And, of course, September 17th through the 20th, Oktoberfest, Cincinnati. This year, celebrating 50 years.

0: Time to rewind. It's Molly's Memories.
1: Okay, on this day in music history in 1988, 20-year-old Kylie Minogue became the youngest female artist to land a number one album. When her debut, Kylie claims the top spot on the charts. And actually, she held on to that record for a while until 2003, when 18-year-old Avril Lavigne hits the scene. Yeah, she went on to hit number one with her album Let Go. But we're celebrating Kylie Minogue with this On This Day in Music History. I had the chance to interview her years ago. Phenomenal human being. Just so kind and genuine. Can't get you out of my head. It's Kylie on Warm 98.5.

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Wake up with us for the one question quiz at 6:40. 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We also have a flyaway for Harry Styles and our daily dilemma at 8 on warm 98.5.

Warm 98.5, checking out the fun forecast. They had the big ribbon cutting this morning for Camp Washington Skate Park, right off Stock Avenue. It's now officially open to the public. Tonight at Mad Tree, kicking off in just a bit at 6 o'clock until 9 o'clock, they're doing a pop-up planetarium with Cincinnati Observatory. There will be space-themed crafts and activities for the kiddos. And tonight at Braxton's at Factory 52, they're doing films at the factory showing Remember the Titans. Great movie. And heads up, tomorrow night at Fountain Square for their free summer concert series, they have the Jayhawks and Sixpence None the Richer performing.

0: Warm 98.5. Hi there, it's Molly Watson. Get ready. Coming up here a little after 6 o'clock in just a few minutes, I'll have that Harry Styles code word. Yeah, your chance to win the Harry Styles Flyaway. See him live at Madison Square Garden, you and a friend. It's coming up here in just a bit, a little after 6 on Warm 98.5.
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2: 7175 south. There's a wreck after the Dixie Highway Fort Mitchell exit. It's off on the left shoulder. Just a little bit of a slowdown if you're coming from downtown. 74 west. There's a wreck after 275. That's off on the right shoulder. Looks like traffic is getting around that one okay. And pretty close to that, we got a wreck Rybolt Road at Hearn. Ronald Reagan Highway east. There's a wreck at 71 blocking the left lane, having traffic back from the Kenwood Blue Ash exit. Got a wreck Route 28 east of Shiloh Road. And in Milford area, 131 eastbound at Wild Rose Lane. I'm Wendy Walker with traffic.
3: 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What do I do about a noisy neighbor outside of calling the police?
4: Before you approach this person, make sure this isn't a one-time racket. 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If so, read up on the noise ordinances in your area so you have information to back up your complaint when you approach them.
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Warm 98.5. It is time for that 6 o'clock code word, your chance to win a trip to New York to see Harry Styles as Harry Styles fly away. See him at Madison Square Garden with a friend, sending you and a friend there. So text the national keyword talking, T-A-L-K-I-N-G, to 95819. Again, the keyword is talking, and you're going to text that to 95819.

Warm 98.5. I can't be the only one who has absolutely loved the weather this week. You know, just mild, upper 70s, low 80s, no humidity. It has been really nice, which the weekend is looking pretty good. Lots of fun outdoor activities happening all over town, so that's good news. No rain in the forecast. By Sunday, though, we're back in the 90s. So starting Sunday through all next week, low to upper 90s, 95, 96 degrees with no rain in the forecast as of now for next week, which is good. But we're back to those very hot, humid temps.

0: Warm 98.5, movie shows and other things trending. You have lots of preseason football on tonight, but our Bengals, they're back at it in a preseason game tomorrow night at 8 o'clock. Looking forward to that. Let's see, other things trending. CBS announced the cast of Survivor 51. Why have there been so many seasons of that show? That is insane. Also, what do we have trending? Brad Pitt's sequel to Once Upon a Time in Hollywood, we're finding out, will be called The Further Misadventures of Cliff Booth. And the cast of The Sandlot has reunited for a short-form YouTube series, which it's up now if you want to go check it out, called Dugout Dads. How cute is that?
1: Surprise. Summer is officially winding down, and after a season of taking care of everyone else, maybe it's time to take care of you. Hi, I'm Amanda Orlando from the Warm 98.5 Morning Show, and I think every woman deserves a little Mitchell's moment, don't you? 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Yes, I love to give advice. 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

0: Warm 98.5. The 6 o'clock hour is all about Harry Styles. We're giving away this Harry Styles Fly Away. Going to send you and a friend to Madison Square Garden here with Warm 98.5. And this hour, you have to text the national keyword TALKING, T-A-L-K-I-N-G, to the number 95819. So make sure you do that now. The keyword this hour for the Harry Styles Fly Away is TALKING.
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Warm 98.5. I'm Molly Watson. Out the door tonight on this Thursday. Have a wonderful evening. Be safe on your way home, and we'll chat tomorrow afternoon at 3 o'clock right here on Friday. Woo! It's almost Friday right here on Warm 98.5. 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
0: Let's talk about one of my favorite topics. It's building resilience, how to do it. According to psychologist Dr. Rick Hansen, resilience, it's what you need to avoid feeling overwhelmed when you're facing tough times. So here's how to build your resilience. Number one, learn as much as you can about whatever troubles you're facing. Dr. Hansen says most of what people fear is the unknown. The more you learn, the less you have to fear. It was like that with the cancer journey for me. And then spend 10 minutes a day centering yourself, say by sitting alone, practicing deep breathing techniques, or taking a long walk. The goal? Focus on something only you can control. When you know you have a centering strategy to use at any time, it helps reduce the stress you'll feel when life starts spiraling out of control. One more thing. Do whatever you can to help others. Sounds counterintuitive, but the more you help others and learn about their problems, the easier it will be to put your own issues into perspective. That's deep and it's true. Dr. Hansen says, using these techniques, you're going to develop your empathy, your gratitude, and your grit, the hallmarks of resilience. That's what you're after. That'll help stabilize your emotions as you go through tough times.
2: Intelligence for your life.
0: 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It's a debate that's been raging for centuries, of course. And so in a moment, we'll dig into what two studies have discovered about our pets' brains.
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1: Personal question for you. Do you brush your teeth in the shower? Well, you might want to reconsider and go back to brushing at the sink, and here's why. A toothbrush stored in the shower will not clean your teeth as effectively because heat and humidity weaken the bristles, making them significantly less able to remove plaque and other debris. Dr. Perul Dua Makar is doctor of dental surgery. She says toothbrushes last longer stored in a cool, dry place. And she says we should replace our toothbrush every 4 months, or if the bristles look frayed, bent, or discolored.
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